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1: Could you speak a little closer
0: when,
1: to the mic?
0: When we did One Love on that rooftop, we went back a couple of years later and, oh no, a year later, wasn't it? Was it the same album?
2: About a year later.
0: And went with Stevie Wonder and did the video on the same rooftop.
3: Ah, ok, le coincidenze. Quando l'ho registrato?
2: One rooftop. We love that rooftop.
3: In LA, right?
0: We missed that rooftop.
3: Was it in LA?
0: In LA. Yeah.
3: A Los Angeles avevamo girato questo video sul tetto, che avete visto, insomma, se ci seguite in radiovisione, e l'anno successivo l'ha fatto Stevie Wonder sullo stesso adesso, quelle belle cose, dice,
4: soddisfazione,
3: l'ho fatto prima io,
4: soddisfazione.
3: I thought about it first, you know,
0: yeah,
3: I was the first to do that.
4: Beh, One Love è una canzone che è andata ovunque nel mondo, no? 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E il discorso è, ma è la canzone che poi li rappresenta di più, perché che sia una hit è scontato, ma è quella che, diciamo, loro identificano come la loro essenza. So this song One Love has become, let's say, a business card for you, for the world to allow to know Blue, you know, because it is a worldwide hit. It's huge, massive hit.
0: It is.
4: Is this the song that represents the band the most? Is it the most Blue song?
0: I think it's our
5: anthem. It's the most recognizable, isn't it?
0: I think it's our anthem.
2: We had a really huge surge in India last year because the Indian market, they used it for their cricket theme.
4: Okay.
2: So all of a sudden we started...
4: The national team?
2: Yeah, so we started noticing the streaming going... jumping.
4: Okay.
2: We're like, what's going on? And then we find out that India used it for the cricket theme.
0: Hasn't it got like a billion streams?
2: It got
0: streams?
2: Over a billion streams.
0: Yeah, a billion streams.
4: Whoa.
2: It's huge.
4: Whoa.
2: I think it's our biggest streaming song.
4: Yeah. So, yeah, it's definitely the most Blue song ever.
3: Still now. I mean,
0: we end the set. We always end the set with it. So.
4: Yeah. Allora, abbiamo visto l'anno scorso una cosa strana, cioè il numero di streaming, di ascolti, è salito alle stelle in India. Per quale motivo? Perché la nazionale di cricket indiana l'ha utilizzata come inno, come canzone. Was it a thing they used to celebrate? Was it for promotion? Why did they

0: Palestine Blue dall'album Reflections che erano venuti a presentarci un po' di tempo fa, poi ci hanno annunciato anche le date per l'estate, hanno fatto i loro concerti in estate e adesso tra 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Sport di Roma. And next summer you're going to play also in UK with co-headlining with Ronan Keating.
1: Yeah, Ronan
0: what
1: Keating.
0: About that?
1: That's next year. It's gonna be good. It's gonna be good fun. Yeah, yeah, we're gonna summer. Take both bands and we're just gonna sort of like have a really good time over the summer. We're
0: excited. How does it work when you co-headline? I mean,
1: so it'll be us first, then Ronan.
0: Ah, okay.
1: Yeah, okay. And I think it might change. I'm not sure. That's still
0: to
1: be discussed.
0: You're going to sing one of his songs?
1: I don't know.
2: I think we swap it, so maybe he'll start, then we'll start.
1: Yeah.
0: Dicevo, tra l'altro hanno già annunciato.
1: But it doesn't matter who finishes.
0: Non ha importanza perché sono molto contenti di fare poi la prossima estate un tour nel Regno Unito con Ronan Keating come headliner. Quindi gli ho chiesto: ma come funziona? Probabilmente faranno tipo: comincia prima uno, poi l'altro, e poi invertono la sera dopo.
3: Si scambiano i favori.
0: Si scambiano, sì, insomma.
3: Che poi vuol dire essere parte di quella scena musicale del fine 90, inizio 2000.
1: Basically, going on tour with Ronan is like bringing back those memories of those scene of the, let's say, early 2000s and late 90s, you know, with the musical scene, English scene, was huge and big. What was it like to be part of that scene? Was there anyone welcoming you guys when you came up on, let's say?
4: Some people.
1: Okay.
3: I mean, those mentors,
5: Elton,
3: you know.
5: Was there, right? Elton was there. He opened the door for us.
1: Elton, great. Okay.
5: No, do you know what? I mean, we're very lucky because I think music's very different now.
1: Okay.
5: You know, the whole music industry's changed and we were from a, I think, probably the best time because we had so much fun. We got to do great TV shows like Top of the Pops. We got to, you know.
2: There was so much more, wasn't there?
5: It was so much more fun things to do. We had a laugh, didn't we?
6: Yeah, magazine shoots. And there was a lot more places to meet your fans as well. You know, they would just follow you around the city and, you know, and you get to meet them. And we had records store signings as well. And you used to sell CDs.
1: Yeah.
6: Those were the days, you know, when you had something physical.
1: Yeah.
6: So that's why we did on it for our 25th anniversary. We did the vinyl and we did the CDs as well. So.
3: Erano tempi diversi e probabilmente i migliori, nel senso che siamo stati molto fortunati, abbiamo avuto tante possibilità, come avete sentito le occasioni non mancavano anche per incontrare i propri fan. 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
3: c'era disco fisico, dire, certo.
0: 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E sono ancora qua, you're still here, still going strong. Can't wait to see you again next November.
2: No, sooner than that, we come next week, no?
3: Oh yeah, of course.
0: You have a residency here.
2: Yeah, that's what I was saying. Yeah.
3: They had you sign a contract,
2: yeah,
3: right?
2: Yeah, yeah,
3: okay. Sì, ci rivedremo presto, come avete capito, al di là delle battute, insomma, a novembre in Italia per quattro date importanti.
0: Thank you guys.
2: Thank you very
1: so much for having us.
2: Grazie.
1: Cheers. Wish you all the best.